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It is going to be a gorgeous weekend. In fact, downright hot in the valleys. We're looking maybe upper 90s for Saturday in the valley.

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0: Crazy Country 105.9. I'm Doug Nelson. Miranda Lambert has revealed the opening track for her new album, which comes out tomorrow. I'll tell you about that in Country Music News next. Right now, Bailey Zimmerman.
1: Heard

0: Taylor Swift, and I knew it, I knew you. Miranda Lambert is revealing more details about her upcoming album, Crisco. The singer has announced that Ella Langley is featured on the album's opening track, which is called Snakeskin Boots. The song will make its world premiere on country radio the same day as the album's release. Crisco comes out tomorrow.
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We're looking at a little bit of fog and low cloudiness along the coast nights and mornings. Otherwise, we're going to see sunshine right on through the weekend. 70s along the coast and maybe pushing 100 in the inland valleys over the weekend.

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0: That's Luke Bryan on Crazy Country. A Charles Kelly is opening up about a recent cancer diagnosis in a health update. In a post on Instagram, the singer explained that random rib fractures led his doctor to recommending blood tests, which uncovered a rare blood cancer. It's called multiple myeloma. He said he feels really hopeful, and getting it off his chest is freeing for him. He wrapped up his video by saying he's taking it one day at a time. Our best to Charles Kelly.
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0: Riley Green is revealing his 2027 tour plans. 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

Crazy Country 105.9 weather. We're looking at sunshine through the weekend. Up into the 90s tomorrow, low 90s by Saturday. Upper 90s, maybe even 100 in some of the hotter valley areas. 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

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Good evening to you. My name's Doug Nelson on this first day of October. Here's Lainey Wilson, Phone Keys Wallet.

He's a ranch hand in a pinch, man. Hotter than the red on the cattle brand. Cause she's a gold digger with a quick trigger. A cast iron skillet swinging lid flipper. Now he's a double wide on the county line. Sipping on a six pack of Lone Star Light. She did him dirty, took him to

horseback. Now he's a buckskin, 15 hands, 5-time team road champion.

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0: Ella Langley and Morgan Wallen on Crazy Country, in case you didn't know. Hey, the San Ynez Pirates are on the road tomorrow night up in Santa Maria to take on Pioneer Valley after a big win over Atascadero last week. They'll try and keep their winning ways going, and you can hear all the action right here on Crazy Country Pirate Football with our good friends Greg and Bill tomorrow night, 7 o'clock, right here.
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Crazy Country.

0: Crazy Country 105.9. I'm Doug Nelson. Just about time for me to get out of here. But before I go, I've got music from Jason Aldean, Cole Swindell, and Morgan Wallen coming up.
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0: 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Good morning. Yes, we love this day. The busiest day of the week.
1: Friday.
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Crazy Country 105.9. You got Carp, Charlie. I think Jason the engineer is going to be coming in just a few minutes. But we're glad you're here. Thanks for listening. We have a high today somewhere in the low 90s.

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0: Country 105.9, no Pirates game tonight. They have a bye. Charlie, good morning.
1: Good morning. How you doing?
0: I'm doing great. Jason, the engineer?
2: I am. I'm here. Good morning.
0: Good morning, guys. Charlie's post, if you were listening a couple days ago, Charlie posted something on, what is it, Charlie?
1: Threads.
0: On Threads, which is like a branch off of Instagram,
1: maybe? Instagram, yeah, maybe.
0: What is it?
1: Instagram.
0: And so you posted something there. It was a video of you, a video or a picture?
1: It was a picture of me and Dylan's turtle.
0: Yeah, just you and the turtle.
1: Turtle, yeah.
0: By a fence?
1: By a fence, yeah.
0: And so it's gotten how many views now?
1: It's over 17,000.
0: That's incredible. What do you think it is?
1: I don't know. I'm like my ball head showing or something. I don't, you know, like the... It's just a turtle and me.
0: Yeah. Now, you've posted other pictures, right?
1: Yeah. Oh, yeah.
0: And what kind of reaction do you get from those? Just a few hundred, huh?
1: A few hundred, but now they're all looking, and it's just... I went from 2,000 to 17 in, like, 4 days.
0: That's incredible. I wonder what it is. Are people commenting on it?
1: Yeah.
0: Like, what are some of the things they're saying?
1: Well, I called it the turtle's name is Soup.
0: Yeah.
1: And so they're like, Soup, are you going to eat it? And I'm like, no. It's why'd you name it Soup? I said, it's my friend's turtle. I just took a picture with it.
0: Look at that. You just need to go to all your friends' house and take pictures with their pets and see what pops off.
1: Well, yeah.
0: Charlie, can they follow you on Threads?
1: Sure.
0: Oh, we talked about this the other day. I have to check out the photos you have on there before I'm going to lead anybody.
1: Yeah.
0: I don't want to lead anybody down a dark road.
1: Yeah, me either.
0: Well, good morning, everybody. Thanks again for waking up with us.
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0: The Be Nice To list, it's filling up for the month of October. Who's on it today, Charlie?
1: It's the mayor, Dave, and Karen. His wife is having a 16th anniversary.
0: Oh.
1: Happy anniversary.

0: It's Carp and Charlie, Gnarly Charlie, Jason the engineer in the studio, and thank you everybody for listening. Have you guys ever made something up to get out of a bill, like at a restaurant?
1: I haven't.
2: No.
0: You haven't, like, planted something in your dish or, you know, made something?
1: No.
2: That's embarrassing when I see people do that. Hey, I'm embarrassed for them.
0: Good. You should be.
2: Yeah.
0: Well, this is a story about a guy that was eating at Red Lobster and didn't want to pay his bill, so he faked like he was dying. And the cops showed up. They called 911. And then they determined that this guy, there was nothing wrong with him. He just got the bill and was like, how do I get out of this? And then it pretended like he was having some sort of a medical emergency.
1: Wouldn't that be expensive too?
2: Yeah, now his bills went from 63 to a couple thousand.
0: Yeah, no kidding. Yeah, you got to pay for that stuff when show up like that.
2: Yeah.
0: What does it cost to call 911? Like if they come with an ambulance.
2: If it's fake, they're going to charge you.
1: Yeah.
0: You would also think, though, that if he was going to plan this out, he would have he would have really went for it and jacked that bill way up there.
1: Oh, yeah. I mean, there's a lot of expensive things on that menu.
0: How much does it cost to eat a Red Lobster?
2: I haven't eaten there since 1998, so I wouldn't know.
0: It was 74 cents.
1: Yeah. I think when me and Ken go, it's like 110 bucks.
0: Oh, you guys go?
1: Oh, yeah.
0: We're in Santa Maria?
1: Santa Maria.
0: Is it open?
1: Yeah, I believe so. It was when I was there. But
0: yeah. What would happen? I'd be walking into that Red Lobster in Santa Maria, and I'd be like, oh, that In-N-Out smells good. And I'm just like walk right across the street.
1: There you go.
0: Anyways, we're glad you're here this morning. Thanks for waking up with us. Get ready for Thomas Rhett. He's on the way. We also have Ella Langley and Morgan Wallen. They'll sing for us in the next 15 minutes.
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I'm in the mood for three things that make you happy. We're going to give you those just after 7 o'clock here on Crazy. And if you haven't left the house yet, you're going to leave like wearing a jacket or, you know, maybe a hoodie or something. You won't need it long. We'll be up to 93 for a high today.

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0: Friday morning. Let's jump right into it. Charlie, tell everybody what we can expect today.
1: Low 90s.
0: And how about this weekend?
1: The weekend's going to be the 90s, too.
0: Going to be nice sunny weather for the car show here in downtown Solvang, put on by the Vikings, so that's cool. 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

0: little things that, I don't know, put a smile on our faces. It's brought to you by All-Star Heating and Air Conditioning. You may really need them over the next couple days, so we'll keep them in mind. The perfect temperature makes you happy. All right, let's get you going. Charlie, you can start us off.
1: Well, since it's October, and end of October means happiness, because I'll be going to the drag races in Vegas.
0: Gosh, that's what makes you happy.
1: That makes me happy.
0: You're like
1: it's October.
0: You're like a little kid with a Disney trip.
1: Oh, yeah.
0: That's all you can think about.
1: Waiting.
0: It's so important, though, we set ourselves up with those like little vacations. You got to give yourself something to look forward to. So,
1: yeah.
0: Love that one, Charlie. Hopefully, everybody listening has got something like some vacation coming up there. Looking forward to. What do you have for us, Jason?
2: Yeah. You know, you kind of mentioned it already, but when it gets hot like this and you're out doing things and then you walk into a nice air-conditioned home, that makes me happy.
0: Oh, yeah.
2: It does.
0: Yeah. I thought we were done with the air conditioner, but no, it's going to be cranking the next few days. And then I have one. This is something that always gets me. It's the smell of like fresh cut wood. Yep. Does not smell like that in the studio right now.
1: No.
0: Anyway, three things that make you happy. This song does not make my wife happy. Here's water at a wedding.

0: Crazy Country 105.9 Pirates off tonight. They got a bye. That must be nice for those guys.
1: Yeah.
0: Get a little break on a Friday night.
2: Yeah.
0: I wanted to tell you guys about this. We have a lot of SUVs. You see them. We see them everywhere. But there's a lot of them here in the Valley. Like, they're big. Some of them are huge.
1: Oh, yeah.
0: And I see some Lincolns that rolled around. Like those. I don't know if it's a Navigator. You know what I'm talking about?
2: Yeah, the Navigator, yeah.
0: Like next level ones. They're just huge. And I'm reading this morning, and somebody here in the Valley will definitely buy one of these. It's a Navigator Reserve Black Label. Okay?
1: Okay.
0: Starts at $114,000. And it comes with the stuff that you would expect, like the seats recline, their massage, and nice mirrors, and all this other stuff. But the Black Label comes with the mini spa.
1: In the inside?
0: Yes. Wow. Yes. A mini spa. I'm trying to find pictures of this. I just don't see any, and I'm trying to figure out.
2: I wonder if the $114,000 model comes with that, or do you have to go up to a higher model?
0: Well, yeah, I don't know. I don't know what the add-on for that is. I don't know what that conversation is like. You're sitting there with your husband, you know, and you're like, okay, what upgrades do we want to go with? Like, well, this one, that one. I kind of really want the spa.
1: Are you nuts? Driving around with water splashing? Like, I don't know.
0: I just don't know where, like, I don't know. Where would you put it at? I guess in the back. The mini spa. That'd be cool. We need to see if we could write one of those off for the radio station. Get one of those. That's the new station vehicle.
2: That'll be the parade vehicle.
1: There you go.
0: Exactly. You can join Charlie broadcasting live at El Rancho. Find him in the mini spa.
2: Yeah.
0: That'd be great.
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0: Crazy Country 105.9, Carp and Charlie, Jason the engineer, and a high today of, where are we at, Charlie?
1: 90s.
0: My goodness. Crazy. We love service animals. We talk about these service dogs. Some of them like retire, you know, and save people's lives. A lot of them are German Shepherds. When I think like of canine, I think like a German Shepherd. And the Mexico National Guard, they have the canine units too. And they just got their newest National Guard, and his name is Dexerto. He's a 15-pound Chihuahua. Wow. And he's a member of the canine unit now. They got him 6 months ago. His elderly owners can no longer take care of him. And he's 13 months old. He's the unit's smallest member. And Commando is training alongside much larger working dogs in Mexico City. Officers are preparing him for possible search and rescue missions. He has also appeared at schools, ceremonies, and other public events with the force. And I said his name was Dexerto. I think Dexerto is like, I don't know, the TV or the magazine company that put this out. His name is Commando. But how cool is that? You can just picture him like the little Chihuahua. Send me in. I'll find him.
1: Yeah. Well, chingo.
0: I kind of think of Charlie sometimes like as a little Chihuahua. You know, like, if I had to pick, like Jason, you're how tall?
2: 6'8".
0: All right, so Jason's like the Great Dane. You're like the little Chihuahua. You know, I'm like the chubby golden retriever. You know, it's like the matchup here. Well, yeah, we love our dogs. We love our service dogs. And if you need a dog, we'll tell you about one right around 9:30 with Carp's Critters.
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0: this weekend. I saw the pumpkins out at the Solvang Farmer on Alamo Pintado. I don't know if they're open. When do you think they open?
1: I seen them decorated when I went over there.
0: Yeah.
1: Over that way.
0: They're going to do the corn maze. They're doing a corn maze.
1: That's what they, yeah.
0: I don't know. That might be fun. I don't know what to do like this weekend. Maybe go, it's apple picking season. Go pick some apples. Hmm. Jason's like, I'd like to just go to Carhartt.
2: I wish. I'll be on call this weekend.
0: We love you for it. It's Crazy Country 105.9. Here's Russell Dickerson.
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0: Crazy Country 105.9. I really hope that your morning's going great. It's cool here in the valley. It's going to warm up. Charlie, what are we going to get up to?
1: Low 90s.
0: And then what are we expecting this in for the next week?
1: Low 90s.
0: Look at that. Unbelievable. It's brought to you by, what's believable, but it's just surprising.
1: Yes.
0: Kind of. 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

0: news out there. We never talk about it on the air. You're going to get it somewhere else, you know, and nobody wants it, but, you know, it's just the way it goes. So when you tune in here, we got good stuff for you. We actually have the good stuff right now. It's brought to you by Wix Roofing and Solar. We love our friends at Wix. Proud to be part of this community for 40 years. All right, this is a great one. So in Pennsylvania, a school bus driver had a medical emergency while he was taking kids home. And then the bus rolls past a stop sign, and then the kids are like, whoa, what's going on? So four students realize something was wrong, so they get involved. One hits the parking brake. Another used the radio, you know, to call in. One stepped on the foot brake, and then the other one was checking the driver's pulse, and the fourth one called 911. Anyhow, these four kids got the bus safely stopped. They contacted emergency 911, and they saved this guy's life. The driver has been cleared now. He's back to work driving again, and it just took these kids who could have easily had panicked, you know. I would have did 15 years old in a bus, and you know, but these four kids were like, hey, we're gonna go save the day.
1: Oh yeah, that's cool.
0: Kind of like what happened with that whole plane thing the other day.
2: Yeah, yeah,
0: where the co-pilot or the pilot stabbed the other pilot.
2: Yeah,
1: what,
0: you didn't? Yeah,
1: no,
0: yeah, you don't watch the news. It's good. It's great. We usually don't even talk about stuff like this, but that was an amazing story. Do you know what happened?
2: I haven't got the details, but I did see just a little quick like mention of that, like on one of my news sources I follow.
0: Yeah, yeah. I think, well, one of the passengers somehow got the cockpit door open and said he just remembered watching in a movie to pull up on the thing, and that's how they make the plane go up. So the plane was like on a nosedive, and this guy's like, well, I saw this on a movie. Pulls it back
1: and
0: then there happened to be some sort of pilot people that came in somehow and landed it. But it's just all about, sometimes you got to step up and do the right thing, and 99% of the time when that happens, it's a scary thing to do.
1: Oh yeah,
2: yeah.
0: You just got to do it. And that, Charlie, is
1: the good stuff.

0: I'm surprised, and I'll be honest with you, I've said this many times, I'm surprised that people send these in and ask for your advice. I think it's great.
1: I appreciate that.
0: Gnarly knows best. Are you ready?
1: Yes.
0: We never go over these anymore. These
1: no.
0: are all right on the spot. I recently started dating someone who constantly posts about our relationship online. After our third date, she uploaded a photo of us and tagged me without asking. Friends and relatives began commenting. She has since shared little updates about every dinner and weekend out and weekend outing. I told her I prefer keeping my dating life private until relationship is serious. She says posting is how she shows affection, and hiding her makes her feel rejected. I am not ashamed of her, but I do not want coworkers following our relationship like a reality show. She says I'm being controlling because I will not let her post whatever she wants. I'm asking for privacy. Is that reasonable? Should I accept her social media style or move on? Charlie.
1: I think you should move on real fast. It kind of reminds me of the social networking where the new guy is... couldn't figure out how to put the signal like he was like the status of his relationship. But yeah, it's kind of like you don't even know how to put pictures of us on here. And he was like, no, but yeah, it should be a private thing. Yeah,
0: it should be a private. Well, I would think that, you know, if she's going out and with him and they're going places, it's okay to post some stuff. Maybe she's posting too much. Maybe it's just like over the top.
1: Yeah.
0: That's what he says it is. It's like every little thing we do, she posts. Jason.
2: You know, I mean, if it's not serious, he has the right to, you know, say, hey, I don't want my... You know, he has control over that, too. He can go in and change the settings where even though she tags him, it doesn't just automatically post. He has to approve it.
0: Yeah.
2: So he should just do that. And if there's something, he goes, okay, that's a nice post, and he can approve it, and it'll show up on his timeline. But, you know, I mean, everybody has their own style on social media. And
0: this guy makes a good point, though. He personally doesn't want the nosy people.
1: Maybe she's got an old boyfriend or whatever, and she's teasing him that, with the pictures or something.
0: Oh, that's a
1: you know what I mean?
2: Or maybe she's trying to make sure that the other girls know that he's in dating her. So.
0: And maybe he's picking up on that. And he's like, all right, I kind of see what you're doing here.
2: Yeah.
0: And it puts pressure on him because he maybe doesn't want his family jumping to conclusions. Like,
2: right.
0: Dude, you got a new girlfriend. He's like, not my girlfriend. Well, you go everywhere together.
2: Yeah, you don't want to explain all that yet, you know?
1: If I do or whatever, if I have a girlfriend, whatever, it's not going to be on social media.
0: Yeah.
1: Yeah, no.
0: I think it would be. Oh, I think the second you got a girlfriend and you committed, I think you'd be everywhere.
2: I think so, too, yeah.
0: I mean, look at you. You were in a movie for a couple of weeks. You were posting pictures with everybody.
1: Oh, wait, yeah.
0: The light man.
1: Well.
0: Gnarly knows best. If you'd like to get his advice, go to krazfm.com.
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0: Crazy Country 105.9. Tomorrow is the Vikings car show. Tomorrow morning. Almost said the Vikings yard sale, because that's what we'll be doing tomorrow morning. I actually think the car show starts right around noon. It'll be here, downtown Solvang, so if you can't come out for that. Well, today is October the 2nd. Let's give you the breakdown here. 84 days until Christmas, everybody.
1: Cool.
0: National Custodial Workers Day. That's a good one. I want to give a shout out to them, the custodial workers.
1: I was at school. Worker.
0: Custodian?
1: Yep.
0: When was that?
1: Oh, like 80s, 90s.
0: Did you wear the one-piece like jumpsuit type of thing, the gray one?
1: Well, actually, it was after school, so there was nobody around.
0: Oh.
1: But it was whole school, like 1 to 12.
0: 1 to 12. A whole school.
1: Whole school.
0: It's Fried Scallops Day. Sounds good. National Smarties Day and National Non-Alcoholic Beer Day. That's cool. Let's see here. It was on this date in 1971, Rod Stewart's Maggie May was released.
1: He said this is his last tour ever.
0: The one now?
1: The one now.
0: Oh, I didn't know he was still touring.
1: Yep.
0: John Cougar's Jack and Diane hit number one on this date in...
2: Well, I don't know. 86?
0: 82. 1982. The Peanuts comic strip first appeared in newspapers on this date in 1956. 1950. celebrating birthdays today. See if you know who these people are. Tiffany.
2: Oh, yeah.
1: Yeah.
0: I think we're alone now.
1: Yeah.
0: 55 today. Kelly Ripa, 56. Sting
1: with the Police.
0: 75. Don McLean.
2: Yeah.
0: Am I saying that right? Don McLean?
2: Yeah.
0: Or McLean?
2: McLean.
0: He's 81 today. And Arnold Schwarzenegger. Oh, no, not him. His love child. Arnold Schwarzenegger's love child, Joseph Baena. Why is this on the celebrity list?
1: What?
0: He's 29 today. How would you like to be known your whole life as, oh, hey, there's Arnold Schwarzenegger's love child. All right, anyways, okay. who do we really care about, Charlie? Who's on the Be Nice To list?
1: Dave and Karen is celebrating her 16th anniversary. He's the mayor of Solvang.
0: Happy anniversary, guys.
1: Yes.

0: Just a kid.
1: Crazy Country 105.9. Charlie, we were kidding ourselves thinking that the fall was here, because obviously it's not even. It's not. At least it won't
2: be. Yeah, it's crazy for October. It's going to be in the 90s.
1: And that's like for a few days, right?
2: Yes. For the weekend, too.
1: Yeah, you got that sunblock. Get it back.

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0: It's Crazy Country 105.9. It's been really busy for us, just for the Valley in general. Charlie and I were in Los Alamos last weekend. You were there too, Jason.
1: I was, yeah.
0: That was such a great time. And then we'll be at the car show tomorrow.
2: Yeah.
0: We had the blood drive yesterday. Pirates game next Friday. Boy, it's just nonstop.
2: We had a busy time in here.
0: I like that this car show it's huge. And I think it's almost sold out. There's only like a few spots that were open when we had Kim from the Vikings in yesterday. And it's free. You know, it's free for everybody. So just come down and enjoy it. They put the signs out yesterday, you know, the no parking signs. And they're from like start to finish on Copenhagen. So
2: yeah, he said it goes Copenhagen and First Street and half a second. So
0: I love it, man. You know, when you're at a town, this happened to us over in Los Alamos, and they had a car show out there. There is just something about I don't think that happens in a lot of places. I think it's really special that we still have that kind of stuff in these little towns. Even though Solvang, it's well-known, it's a tourist town, but it's still a small little town. You know, it's a safe little place.
2: Oh, yeah.
0: You bring your kids can run around, you're not all paranoid. I'm sure they'll have a bunch of great food, they always do. So that's the Vikings Car Show. Tomorrow, we want to thank our friends at the Vikings of Solvang. Man, what a great group of guys. They do so much good stuff. We are going to try to get a dog and a cat adopted. And we have them, not in the studio, unfortunately. I'm trying to set that up to where they're here on Friday mornings. But we're going to tell you about a dog and a cat that are up for adoption and where you could see them this weekend. We'll do that in just a few minutes with Carp's Critters.
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0: Earlier this morning, we talked about Commando, the 15-pound chihuahua that has joined the Mexican National Guard in the canine unit. That was a nice little visual. We love dogs, man. We love dogs and cats. That's why we do Carp's Critters. And we're going to tell you about a couple that are up for adoption. And this is with our friends at SB Humane. So Skylar, who is a great Pyrenees and Shepherd mix. So you got a mix there. Great Pyrenees. I think they're like good protective dogs, I think. Am I right, guys?
1: I don't know.
0: I think they protect your livestock.
2: Oh, okay. Dogs.
0: Well, they're great. We know that. playful, energetic, very affectionate, one-year-old, still young and learning. Skylar, it's a girl. She'll benefit from training and patience, looking for an active family that can give her plenty of exercise and adventure. And you can see and meet Skylar at the Santa Maria campus, which is out Stoll Road. And they're open every day, including this weekend, from noon till 4:30. Only day they're not open is on Wednesday. So Skylar, one-year-old Great Pyrenees. And then we have Earl Gray. That is his name. He's 3 years old. A handsome gray and white coat with big green eyes. Sweet, affectionate, loves sitting on laps, enjoys attention, but also lets you know when he's had enough. I like that. Available at the Santa Barbara campus. So that's at Overpass Road in Santa Barbara. You can stop by and meet Earl Gray. And again, they're open noon till 4:30. So great weekend to get yourself a pet. Great weekend to come out and support downtown Solvang and the Vikings of Solvang with the car show. You are around all weekend.
1: I'm around all weekend.
0: We'll be seeing Jason around town. Charlie, you have any plans?
2: No.
0: Off your head?
2: Yeah.
0: No. Maybe a little Uber this, Uber
2: probably
0: that.
2: I'm going to go take a nap and then wake up and go, oh, here we go.
0: Yeah, you're running on fumes right now.
2: Yes, I am.
0: All right. Well, we'll be back Monday morning, dark and early at 6 a.m. If you're lonely and you need a friend, go adopt one of those two pets. I'm going home to see mine. 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

Good morning, everybody. This is Kendra at Crazy Country 105.9. Suncoast Equipment Rental sponsors our weather, but I'm not sure we want to hear it this morning because it's going to be a high of 95. Tomorrow, high of 98, and highs in the 90s the coming week. Oh, my goodness. Here's Chris Stapleton.

Kendra's got two dogs and two donkeys. What other midday host can say that with a straight face? Nobody. It's Crazy with Kendra on Crazy Country 105.9.

trying so hard to concentrate on work right now, but Carp has a box of sea salt caramels from Ingeborg's sitting right here on the desk. And I couldn't even tell you who sang the last song. I've been drooling over these chocolates. Here's the Rick Clay Strays, though, with Don't Wanna Know.

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0: I'm sure all of us will have more tan lines after this coming week, since the temperatures will be in the 90s. Happy autumn to all of us. Tomorrow is the Vikings of Solvang Classic Car Show right here in downtown Solvang. And I'm looking forward to seeing some Corvettes, Mustangs, the Chevy Bel Air from the 50s. And my personal favorite is the Shelby Cobra from the 60s. Kind of like a British roadster with an American V8 engine. Really beautiful car. I'm sure we'll see quite a few Chargers out there too. So come on down. Admission is free and it's just a fun time. They play like 50s, 60s music in the background and they have raffles and it's all to support the Vikings of Solvang charity, and they support medical needs here in the Valley and the Santa Barbara County, all of the counties. So such a wonderful organization to support, and we're going to have fun tomorrow. So come on down and look at some classic cars.
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Sometimes it's smart for everyone to drink water at a wedding so things don't get crazy, you know? Today's National Smarties Day. Probably one of the worst tasting candies I've ever had. Why do we have a day set aside for it? Nate Smith now, Ella Langley, and Coey Wetzel coming up.

0: was watching a video of Ella Langley last night getting ready for a show, and I can't believe how much work is involved with dolling yourself up. The hair, the makeup, the clothes. It's just crazy. But she sure looks cute on stage, doesn't she? Oh, and last night, Thursday night football, we got to see the Browns defeat the Steelers, and they have now improved their record to 3-1. Congratulations. And we also saw the Braves advance past the Phillies in the wild card round. So now they're going to be playing the Dodgers in the NLDS. And the other teams that are matched up, we've got the Chicago White Sox playing the Guardians and the Yankees. Oh, wow, that's going to be good. They're going to be playing the Rays, who I've picked to win the World Series. And I think this is really going to be a great series, the Padres and the Brewers. So we'll see what happens there. And then we're going into week 5 of college football. And I think the game to watch is the Buckeyes and Iowa. So football watching weekend, y'all.
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We are wishing Mayor David Brown and his beautiful wife Karen a very happy anniversary today. They're on our Be Nice To list.

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My name's Kendra, and we had a lovely morning, but it looks like we're going to have some clouds this afternoon, high of 95. Our weather's brought to you by Suncoast Equipment Rentals, and they have four locations for all your equipment needs. And let's kick off this hour with some Old Dominion.

She can tell you who's starting at quarterback and what song should be playing when they walk out. That's Kendra, 10 to 3 on Crazy Country 105.9.

Voice of the Valley, Crazy Country 105.9. This next song is really something, how it came together. Hardy had conceptualized a song with different generations speaking about their family, and he wrote it with a few other songwriters from Nashville. And he cold called Eric Church to see if he would be a part of it. He got his buddy Morgan Wallen to play the youngest voice in the song. And he wanted some kind of OG country legend to play the patriarch. And Tim McGraw then said, hey, I'll do it. And here is their masterpiece, MacArthur.

0: That song was released beginning of June, and it's been on the Billboard Hot 100 charts for 16 weeks. Anything Taylor Swift touches seems to turn to gold. And this weekend, we've got some fun shows here at the station. 6 a.m. tomorrow, Country Countdown USA, followed by Jan Finley's Real Estate Roundtable show at 9:30. And 10 o'clock, Keith Sarlos with Chopping It Up. And then we get to Sunday, and at 9 a.m., I'll be with you for an hour playing some faith-based country music on Sundays in the Valley. And then Doug Nelson at 7 p.m. playing the crazy country classics until midnight. And that's brought to you by O'Connor Pest Control.
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Hey, don't miss the last 2 days of the Solvang Library book sale. 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So stop on by today or tomorrow. Here's Drew Baldridge.

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0: really love that song. Brad Paisley and Miranda Lambert with Someone Else's Arms here on Crazy. And I saw a really interesting story yesterday. There was a gentleman in St. Louis, Missouri, who was searching for his biological parents. And he used, I believe, 23andMe and discovered he had a half-brother. And through that, he found out who his dad is. Grammy-winning singer Michael McDonald. Isn't that crazy? And I saw a picture of him, and he looks like a young Michael. It's really something. And I started thinking, you know, if all of us were using those services, we'd probably find out that we're somehow related to each other.
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such a busy guy, coaching on The Voice. He's performing in Oklahoma tonight. And he sure is easy on the eyes, that Riley Green. And now here's a beautiful song by Miranda, The House That Built Me.

Hope y'all are enjoying your lunch here on this beautiful second day of October. 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High of 95, low of 54, a little cloudy this afternoon, highs in the 90s all weekend.

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pretty sure that someone who's going to be getting to drinking tonight is comedian Ron White. He's on stage at Shumash Casino Resort, most likely with a drink in his hand and a cigar. You can still get tickets. Here's Parker McCollum.

0: You know, a lot of us here at the station absolutely love animals, and I'm sure most of our listeners do too. And one of my favorite places to visit is the Santa Barbara Zoo, because it's small enough, you can be in and out of there in about an hour and a half, 2 hours, and you can navigate through pretty well. There aren't tons of people, and they have just awesome exhibits, the kangaroos, the penguins, the giraffes. And if you've been thinking, gosh, you know, it'd be fun to spend more time here, there's a new volunteer orientation tomorrow morning at 10 a.m. at the zoo, and you can make the most of your passion for animals by joining the zoo as a volunteer. It's the first step to becoming a docent or a keeper aide, and you'll meet fellow volunteers and learn how to start volunteering. And you just need to submit an application before you attend the orientation, and you can go to sbzoo.org/volunteer to do that. And tomorrow, it's absolutely free to go. You just need to be 18 and over.
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We just heard from two of the most nominated artists at the upcoming CMA Awards next month, Megan Maroney and Ella Langley. And the awards will be on November 18th. It's a Wednesday night, so set your DVRs.

0: Voice of the Valley, Crazy Country 105.9. And a week from tomorrow is the 46th annual Los Olivos Day in the Country. And it kicks off at 8 a.m. with a 5K run, followed by a fun run. And then at 10 a.m., Keith Sarlos will be announcing the Grand Avenue Parade. And all day long, the main festival is going on, featuring craft vendors, food trucks, live music, a kids zone, pumpkin decorating, a pie contest, and a wine festival from 1 to 4 p.m. And I believe that's over in the courtyard of St. Mark's in the Valley Church. It's going to be fun for all. And they're also going to have a pumpkin patch. And you can exchange a bag of non-perishable food for a pumpkin and support the harvest food donations through St. Mark's in the Valley. So come on down to Los Olivos next Saturday for a wonderful time, Day in the Country.
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2: There's just something about a small town parade. 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

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Morgan Wallen has had 21 number one hits on Billboard's Country Airplay chart and 4 number one singles on Billboard's Hot 100. Wonder what he's going to come up with next.

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I'm so excited for the weekend. I hope you are too. This is Kendra at Crazy Country 105.9. I have some friends coming to visit from the Phoenix area, and they were hoping to get out of the heat, but we're going to have highs in the 90s all weekend long, extending into next week, and that's brought to you by Suncoast Equipment Rental.

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1: 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I am so happy. Today is National Produce Misting Day. And one of my favorite things to do at the grocery store is walk by when the produce is getting misted and you hear it sounds like a little thunderstorm. It just cracks me up. So I'm celebrating that today. Here's John Party now with Boots Off.

0: 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So every month, Crazy Country partners with Buellton Garage to shine the spotlight on a local nonprofit here in our community. 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
7: 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One thing that never changes is the love from your animals, especially your dogs and cats. At San Ynez Feed, we can take care of that with the best nutrition found in the valley. We have wet dog food and dry dog food in many different varieties. Also, we have raw food. So come and bring your dog or cat and check us out. We're open 6 days a week, 8 to 5, and we'd love to have you over, because at Senny and Us Feed, we have everything you need.
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0: We are wishing Mayor David Brown and his wife Karen a very happy 16th anniversary today. They're on our Be Nice To list. And if you know them, send them some anniversary greeting. Here's Chris Jansen.
1: Prettiest girl I've ever seen. Look at her, man, look at me.

0: Speaking of fools, I guess when I was back in college, I was one because I thought I was studying the right way. And according to this psychologist who just wrote a book on practical tips to study better, she's saying that I did it the wrong way. So what I would do is I would read and take notes while I was reading and then maybe highlight the important parts and go back over my notes to look at them. And she's saying that that only worked if you were cramming for a test, but it definitely wasn't effective for long-term learning. And so I guess she says the way to study more efficiently is to read a few pages and then stop, write down what you remember before you continue to read. And it engages your brain in some kind of little mental struggle to come up with, well, what did I just comprehend, and get the key points down. And she says that based on plenty of research, that works in the laboratory and the classroom. So maybe all of you who just started back in school, college, just pause for a minute, think about what you're reading, and then write it down. And we'll see if that helps.
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Aldean has a show tonight in Alabama, and I've never seen him live. And I have friends that go all the time, and they say he's an absolutely incredible performer. So that's got to be on my bucket list. And now here's Luke Combs.

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Happy Friday to everybody. This is Kendra at Crazy Country 105.9. 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And we have a high today of 95, a little bit cloudy, highs in the 90s for the next week ahead.

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0: listening to the home of Santa Ynez Pirate Football, Crazy Country 105.9. And the boys have a bye tonight, so we will catch them next Friday night. And let's take a look at what happened on this day in history. Back in 1950, one of my favorite animated characters debuted. And Charles Schulz comic strip Peanuts, featuring Charlie Brown, Peppermint Patty, and Snoopy, was published in newspapers for the very first time. And when I was a little girl, I had all the Peanuts characters, the stuffed ones, and I bought clothes for them. And Snoopy was just a love. He's just my favorite. I even had a little brass bed for him. I know, I was a little spoiled. 1959, The Twilight Zone premiered. And that was Rod Serling's sci-fi masterpiece. It made its broadcast on CBS. And if you ever saw the episode with Talkie Tina, you probably didn't play with your dolls again for a really long time. And in 1965, the University of Florida had researchers test their newly engineered sports drink with electrolytes, and that was called Gatorade. And it was used on the school's football team during a game against LSU. And the rest is history.
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how many of you were down at Creekside this past Wednesday night in Santa Barbara? Well, if you missed it, make sure you hit it this coming Wednesday. Gnarly Charlie, DJ Petey will be there. It's such a great time, a night of dancing, great food and drinks. 18 and over, $10 cover.

0: listening to the Valley's Country Station, Crazy Country 105.9. And the last few days, you've probably seen quite a few scarecrows popping up around every town in the valley. Solvang, Los Olivos, Bilton, Santa Ynez. And that's because it's the Santa Ynez Valley Scarecrow Fest. You're going to see more than 200 handmade scarecrows all around the valley that are displayed outside local businesses and public spaces. And families can walk around together and vote for their favorite. So it's a fun, free activity for you and your whole family.
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is about that time for me to head out of here and enjoy this gorgeous weekend we have ahead of us. Doug Nelson's waiting to come in. He's going to be with you until 8 p.m. tonight. I hope you have a wonderful weekend, y'all. 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

Crazy Country 105.9. I'm Doug Nelson joining you on a Friday. Warm enough for you? Well, if you like today, it's going to be even hotter tomorrow. We're looking at temperatures in the upper 90s for tomorrow here in the Santa Ynez Valley and in the 90s the rest of the week through next Friday. 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

the Valley's own Bear Riddell there, and Tell Me Again, Crazy Country 105.9. Hope you have a great weekend planned for yourself. Lots going on. We'll talk about some of it coming up. Right now, Hudson Westbrook and Painted You Pretty.

0: Crazy Country 105.9. Doug Nelson with you on this Friday afternoon. The Viking Car Show taking place in downtown Solvang this weekend, and there'll be some road closures tomorrow, especially down Copenhagen Drive. So you'll want to check that out. Make sure your car's off the street tomorrow morning. But should be a lot of fun. The Viking Car Show coming to town this weekend.
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0: Getting you home, there's Chris Young on Crazy Country from back in 2022. Well, don't forget, San Ynez Pirates are on the road tonight up in Santa Maria to take on Pioneer Valley, and we will have all the action for you tonight, beginning at 7 o'clock. Greg and Bill bringing you all the play-by-play as the Pirates try to keep their winning ways going. Go Pirates!
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Going to be a hot weekend with temperatures in the 90s for the Viking Car Show this weekend. 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

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We're going to check our Be Nice To list coming up. But first, we're going to hear from the Valley's own Bear Riddell. Till next time.

0: Tim McGraw from back in 1998, where the green grass grows. I'm Doug Nelson. Time to check our Be Nice To list. And today we're being extra nice to David and Karen Brown, who are celebrating their 16th anniversary today. Happy anniversary, you two. Some celebrity birthdays today. Singer-songwriter Don McLean. Bye-bye, Miss American Pie. Don McLean's 81 today. Singer Sting is 75. And TV personality and actress Kelly Ripa, 56 today.
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